If you saw me crying, would you save my soul tonight? Would you tremble if I touched your lips? Or would you laugh

In that fateful night, I thought to myself, I'll do everything I can, save up every dime, and one day I'll return.

0: Dieser Sender heißt Hitradio RTL.
1: Now this is not the time or the place for broken hearted. Cause this is the end of the rainbow, where no one can be too sad.